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To be honest, at the time of my life, laughing in marsh, laughing in marsh, laughing in marsh, laughing in marsh, laughing in marsh, laughing in marsh.

woman, to be your lawful wedded wife, to love and to cherish, in sickness and in health, to death do you part.

famous red-tailed hawk performs wingspans high above midtown Manhattan, circles around for one last pass over the park. Got his eye on a fat squirrel down there and a couple of pigeons. They got no place to run, no place to hide. The pale male, he's cool, see, 'cause his breakfast ain't going nowhere, so he does a loop-to-loop with the tourists in the 6 o'clock news.

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Now Hell's Kitchen's Clinton and the Bowery's no leader, and the East Village is creeping across the Williams Bay.

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But do you really think you have what it takes to compete with the mighty Scratch Perverts?

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The water wall is calling, it lingers, then you forget. Oh, oh, oh, oh, you're a rock and roll suicide. 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